course, this whole program is dedicated to the memory of Dr. Martin Luther King. You know that.

listening, dude. 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

Hi, my name is DJ AJ, and you're listening to KUZULP Denton, Texas, with the best music in town. 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

Welcome back, everybody, to Brains of Paradise here on KUZU 92.9 FM, broadcasting on the airwaves in Denton, Texas, and online internationally at KUZU.FM. Thanks so much for being here tonight. Brains of Paradise here every Monday, 10 to midnight. Let's go to the top of the show. We started it out with a track off of a compilation put out on the infamous Texas label CIA Records. They're celebrating their 48th year as a label, now out of Marfa, Texas. The compilation they just released is called The Cat That Wouldn't Die. And we heard an artist, James B.L. Hollins, start the show out with I Wish I Could. Great stuff there. After that, we heard the Scottish-Portuguese sound artist, musician, and producer Sue Shaw under her project name She, spelled S-H-H-E, off of her latest record, Falasa. We heard Emphanasy. After that, we heard the Canadian duo Glissandro 70 with Aqua Tent, and that's off of their latest and second release, G72, Bones of Dundasa. After that, we listen to Zebra Secrets, the San Francisco outfit, with The End of the Penny, and that's off of their latest cassette, HTCH 228. And to finish this first set out, we heard another one from The Cat That Wouldn't Die, with the track What the Cat Brought In by Pleasure Center with Carol Cooley. All right, let's keep it rolling tonight here on Brains of Paradise. Up next, we're going to hear a piece of music that was recorded back in Amsterdam May 11th, 2025. You'll hear Terry X, Andy Moore, and Tashi Dorji with the piece Three Guitars. And that's here on Brains of Paradise.

Hey!

Oh, Guillemot,

0: We've been listening to the Burlington, Vermont artist Amelia Devoid off of her latest release, Magical Invocations Part 1, with For Clearing Painful Memories. Great stuff there by Amelia Devoid. Before that, Brian D'Souza, a.k.a. Auntie Flo, off of one of his latest releases called Music to Watch Seeds By, number 7, Sunflowers, with the track Germination. That's part of his Plants Can Dance series. Cool stuff. Prior to that, we heard a track off of a compilation put out on Sublime Frequencies called Himba Hymn, Ghosts of Namibia's Skeleton Coast. And they recorded a bunch of music and songs from the Himba people who live in the Namib Desert. And the track we listened to is called Who's Going to Welcome the White People? Awesome stuff. Before that, to start this set out, we heard Tashi Dorji, Terry X, and Andy Moore with their piece Three Guitars. Awesome stuff there. All right, let's pause quickly for station ID.
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0: And you've been listening to Brains of Paradise here on Radio Kuzu. Thanks so much, everybody, for being here tonight. Thanks for your messages during the show. You, too, can message the producer over at the website, kuzu.fm. 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You can always check it out at the website, kuzu.fm. Thanks again, everyone. Let's keep it rolling tonight. We've got lots of great sounds coming up this next hour. Up next, we're going to hear another one from the CIA Records compilation, The Cat That Wouldn't Die. This is an artist called Porist, and the track is called The News. That's here on Brains of Paradise. Catch you again here a little later on. Here we go.

kids, what does news stand for? Stuart? Stuart? Stuart? Stuart, what does news stand for? Stuart? News stands for North, East, West,

You've been listening to Nurse with Wound and Diarmaid MacDiarmada with a track called Bombing for Peace is Like Beep for Virginity off of their release Lung Oysters. Before that, Quebecois Costa Rican artist Diego Bermudez Chamberlain with a piece called Cronomundo off of his latest release Cartografia Interior. Before that, it was Werner Daffeldecker and Lawrence English off of their newest release, Fathom Tides. We heard Fathom Tides 5 and 6. Prior to that, we heard from Thornwitch with a piece called Hydra's Hymn. That was taken from a compilation called Toothpaste for Your Elephant. Before that, Boards of Canada off of their 1996 cassette release, Old Tunes Volume 2. You heard the tune Muckin' About. And to start the set out, Poorest with the track The News from the compilation The Cat That Wouldn't Die. All right. Thanks again, everybody, for tuning in. Thanks for your messages. We've got one more piece of music for you this evening. It'll kind of go over the hour, so you'll hear me interrupt with the call letters, but this is a new one from Paradise Complete, a Chicago duo, and we're going to listen to their piece, $5 in Real Time, and then that'll do it tonight here on Brains of Paradise. Thanks again, everybody, for tuning in. Hope everybody has a great rest of your week. Let's listen to some Paradise Complete. Good night, everybody.

I'm

The horn, the horn, the horn, the horn, the horn, the horn, the horn, the horn, the horn, the horn, the horn, the horn, the horn, the horn, the horn, the horn, the horn, the horn, the horn, the horn, the horn, the horn, the horn, the horn, the horn, the horn, the horn, the horn, the horn, the horn, the horn, the horn, the horn, the horn, the horn, the horn, the horn, the horn, the horn, the horn, the horn, the horn, the horn, the horn, the horn, the horn, the horn, the horn, the horn, the horn, the horn, the horn, the horn, the horn, the horn, the horn, the horn, the horn, the horn, the horn, the horn, the horn, the horn, the horn, the horn, the horn, the horn, the horn, the horn, the horn, the horn, the horn, the horn, the horn, the horn, the horn, the horn, the horn, the horn, the horn, the horn, the horn, the horn, the horn, the horn, the horn, the horn, the horn, the horn, the horn, the horn, the horn, the horn, the horn, the hor

0: And that is 107 decibels. Seven decibels. And that is 107 decibels. 107.
1: And now the horn proper. And that is 107 decibels. 107.
2: And now the horn proper. And that is 107 decibels. 107. And now the horn proper. Is 107
0: 100

Let's start the show. Time is an impatient thing.

0: Mm-hmm. Let's stop the show.
1: Time is an impatient thing. Mm-hmm. Let's stop the show. Time is an impatient thing. Mm-hmm. Let's stop the show. Time is an impatient thing. Mm-hmm. Let's stop the show. Mm-hmm. Let's stop the show.

0: For those, can I get the potatoes instead of the beef? Oh right. Do you have the Baja Blast like zero? Okay, I'll get that.
1: Can you get it?
0: Can I get an extra Baja Blast zero?
2: Medium,
0: yeah, that's great. And then lastly, a cheesy gordita crunch with beef. No, it's all fire and midnight. Yeah, thank you. Okay, thank you.
1: I hope you don't mind I recorded that.

All right, do you have me?

See, I shouldn't have given up on symmetry so quickly, because if there is some, there's just an umbra, there's an umbra of symmetry still operating. So,

Yeah, yeah, yeah, yeah, yeah, yeah, yeah, yeah, yeah, yeah, yeah, yeah, yeah, yeah, yeah, yeah, yeah, yeah, yeah, yeah, yeah, yeah, yeah, yeah, yeah, yeah, yeah, yeah, yeah, yeah, yeah, yeah, yeah, yeah, yeah, yeah, yeah, yeah, yeah, yeah, yeah, yeah, yeah, yeah, yeah, yeah, yeah, yeah, yeah, yeah, yeah, yeah, yeah, yeah, yeah, yeah, yeah, yeah, yeah, yeah, yeah, yeah, yeah, yeah, yeah, yeah, yeah, yeah, yeah, yeah, yeah, yeah, yeah, yeah, yeah, yeah, yeah, yeah, yeah, yeah, yeah, yeah, yeah, yeah, yeah, yeah, yeah, yeah, yeah, yeah, yeah, yeah, yeah, yeah, y

0: Hi, I'm Hadley.
1: And Em.
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0: 'Twas the morn of our 88th day at sea, an eerie, quiet day of no wind, when we caught sight of a strange boy adrift. His flesh wore a sickly pallor as he bobbed in the waves, clasping tight to a mess of flotsam.
1: Ahoy! Ahoy!
2: Lords of the sea, angels of heaven, I beseech thee, haul me aboard so I might escape the ever-tightening grasp of death. I've naught to offer but my torturous tale, but should ye furnish me with a scrap of grub and a dry bunk, the Lord shall provide your reward.
3: The Lord provides nothing for us, lad, for I'm Captain Finn, damned from birth to sail a seven seas in life and a black river in death. You may board, strange boy, but only to commit yourself in service to me and my crew.
0: And so the strange boy was brought aboard. He ate the meal of 10 men and then began his tale.
2: My brothers and I were aboard Her Majesty's ship, the Morning Star, bound for good fortune in the New World. In the midst of our voyage, a terrible tempest boiled up from the sea and rocked our vessel against the coast of an uncharted land. Being the only survivors, my brothers and I began to explore, searching for fresh water and food.

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0: before we start our story for today, a little B music. Is that in B flat? That's hard to know for me anyway. But on a serious note, you've no doubt heard we are still seeing serious declines in the number of commercial bee colonies, but also losses in wild bees of all sorts, including, yes, bumblebees. And experts tell us if we have a yard or a garden, we can attract bees there and help them out as well.
1: And it would also help to re-engage people and nature by bringing nature to us.
0: That's Dr. Dave Gouldson, biology professor, University of Sussex. Now, to be clear, in the UK, what we in the States call our yard, they sometimes call a garden, okay? So, first,
1: if you want to make your garden insect-friendly, bee-friendly, then plant some bee-friendly flowers. There's lots of advice out there about which ones are great.
0: Your local extension service can help you with that. And advice from another expert, Jeff Pettis, with the International Federation of Beekeepers Associations. He says, plant flowering plants that are native to your area.
2: And especially something that blooms during the summer. Spring in the northern hemisphere and temperate areas is full of blossoms. But during the summer months and early fall, we need flowering plants.
0: Next, six more words of advice from Dave Gouldson.
1: Don't mow your lawn so often.
0: I can go for that. And Dr. Samuel Ramsey with the U.S. Department of Agriculture's Bee Lab in Maryland explains the rationale for that.
3: Several of the flowers that bees depend on early in the season are plants that we consider to be weeds. And we're very quick to mow them down and decry their existence. But things like dandelions are wonderful.
0: Wonderful for the bees and butterflies and other pollinators. And Dave Gouldson says, remember, we're not just talking about honeybees. There are many types of bees that help pollinate our food crops. There are so-called solitary bees.
1: A solitary bee is just a female bee, makes a little nest on her own and fills it with pollen, lays some eggs. No workers, no queens or anything like that. And some of these solitary bees like to nest in horizontal holes. Naturally, they might nest in a clay bank or in a hole made in a dead tree by a burrowing beetle, say. And those kind of habitats are in short supply these days in the modern tidy world.
0: But we can build a so-called bee hotel for them.
1: Just get a block of wood and drill a bunch of holes in it, roughly 8 millimeter diameter, or get some bamboo canes and chop them up and bundle them together, stick them on a south-facing wall or fence, and you've got a bee hotel. And with a bit of luck, you'll get mason bees and leafcutter bees and yellow-faced bees and a whole bunch of others. And it's really fascinating to watch. A great way to engage kids.
0: So Dave says if you put in the right plants and you are not quite so strict about weeds in the yard and mowing the yard, and if you try not to use pesticides, and if you buy or build bee shelters or hotels, be patient and you could have
1: your own little bee paradise outside your back door.
0: And helping our bees could make you feel nice and warm inside. Gary Crawford reporting for the U.S. Department of Agriculture.

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Whether proudly out, discreet, closeted, or otherwise, famed queer artists have been around since the beginning of time. We hope you enjoy this LGBTQ+ celebration playlist and let love reign.

0: The year 1969. Two major events in that year. First, of course,
1: Tranquility Base here. The Eagle has
0: landed. The U.S. lands men on the moon, something many people thought was an impossible goal. The second big event that year, President Richard Nixon convening a White House conference on hunger and nutrition.
2: The moment is at hand to put an end to hunger in America itself for all time.
0: That feat, however, has proven to be more difficult than going to the moon. However, let's fast forward 53 years to September of 2022. President Biden hosts a White House conference on hunger, nutrition, and health, the first one since that one back in 1969. And he announces this goal.
3: End hunger in this country by the year 2030 and lower the toll that diet-related diseases takes on for too many Americans.
0: Then, in March last year, the president issued a challenge to public and private groups and businesses for committed actions toward that goal. And there has been a lot of action in this past year, and just a few days ago at the White House.
4: We brought everyone back together to keep this strong momentum going.
0: Second Gentleman Douglas Imhoff told the conferees about 141 new projects that have been launched, projects worth about $1.7 billion, some of those projects focusing on feeding children at school. But Massachusetts Congressman Jim McGovern told the conference,
5: "It is not just about getting food into schools. It's about the type of food we get into schools. Nutrition has to be at the forefront. And sometimes that also means talking about kitchen equipment and refrigeration and making sure that the infrastructure is there, connecting all the dots."
0: And Agriculture Secretary Tom Vilsack says there has been quite a bit of progress in that regard.
6: Our team at FNS found resources as a result of the American Rescue Plan to put resources into small rural communities, 264 of them actually, under our Healthy Meals Initiative. For the first time ever, we provided resources to enable schools in those districts, in those communities, to really think about advancing nutrition and how they approached the school meal program. This initiative also is working with the private sector and the philanthropic sector to generate resources, recipes, ideas, strategies for schools all across the United States to improve nutrition.
0: Which is part of that goal of eliminating hunger in America by the year 2030, a goal that some say is impossible, but not Tom Vilsack. He says,
6: "Let's figure out how we can use this issue of food to unite this great country, to allow us to again believe that we are capable of doing the impossible. Because if there is anything, as President Biden likes to say, that defines this country, it's about doing the impossible."
1: The Eagle has landed.
0: In Washington, Gary Crawford for the U.S. Department of Agriculture.

Let's celebrate the work of queer artists who've made their mark in the world of music. Please enjoy this LGBTQ+ playlist on musicians who've made history.

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I said, look, my best

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4: Hayes.
5: Vote. Let go.
4: Get out. 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Get out. 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Get out. 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Let's go!

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Let go.

0: I feel like nobody wants something from me.
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Tonight's that night, we about to get right. Piled up in the van with a couple flashlights. 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

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Early morning next day at the junkyard. 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
1: Hi, this is Alberto Lopez, and I'm hosting the program Music Without Borders, Música Sin Fronteras. It will be on the second and fourth Saturday of each month from 10 to 11 a.m. My mission is to play vinyl tracks of some non-commercial artist. 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

0: Okay, guys, you said you had the perfect song to kick off our story today on Easter eggs, right?
1: Yeah!
0: Okay, go for it.
1: Easter bunny,
0: Stop! I'm sorry, we're doing a story on eggs, not bunnies, so do you have an egg song?
1: Yeah!
0: Okay, go for it.
1: Easter bunny.
0: No, never mind. Thank you. Yes, bunnies are bountiful this time of year, but for this report, it's eggs and egg safety. We've got with us Meredith Carruthers, a food safety expert, dispenser of food safety knowledge at the U.S. Department of Agriculture's Meat and Poultry Hotline. So, Meredith, I thought we had a great egg song to kick off our story today, but alas, it didn't work out that way.
2: Oh, no.
0: Oh, yes, but we will doggedly forge ahead.
2: Yay.
0: Yay, okay. Now, we know, Meredith, at the hotline around Thanksgiving, you get mostly calls about turkeys and that sort of thing. But at this time of year, what are most people asking about?
2: We're starting to delve more into the egg world.
0: The egg world, ooh. And of course, at this time of year, many families are planning on following that age-old tradition of coloring or decorating eggs, maybe having a little family Easter egg hunt. But you've got some words of caution about that if we intend to eat those eggs later on. It's got to do with controlling bacteria that can be on or in those eggs. So first, Meredith, you want us to wash our hands before we start the coloring or dyeing process on those eggs. Why is that?
2: Because eggs can technically have salmonella on the shell, not just inside the egg.
0: And it could end up on our hands when we're working with those eggs, or vice versa, already be on our hands and then be put back onto the eggs from us. So I guess we need to wash hands before and after decorating those eggs.
2: Yep, before and after.
0: Okay, so after cooking those eggs, you'd think, though, they'd be totally devoid of any harmful bacteria and that the shell would keep the bacteria out of the egg, but wrong. You say it's still vulnerable to bacteria. Why is that?
2: The shell itself is actually very porous. Things can pass through it.
0: And you've told us before, bacteria can multiply to sickening levels within just a couple of hours at room temperature. So those eggs should go immediately into the fridge. And if they have been out for more than a couple of hours, we should not try to eat those eggs. Which brings us to... Ah, yes, the traditional egg hunt. What about that?
2: Oftentimes, you're putting them outside. There's different bacteria and things that are present outdoors. So just not knowing what they potentially have touched or come in contact with, it's better just to not eat them.
0: Okay.
2: Does that help answer all your eggy questions?
0: Yes, it was excellent. But if we do have more questions on any food safety subject, we can call the Meat and Poultry Hotline, 1-888-MP-HOTLINE, 1-888-MP-HOTLINE, or for live chat, go online and go to ask.usda.gov. Thanks again, Meredith.
2: You're very welcome. I hope you have a great day.
0: I'll go out of my way to have it.
2: Oh, wonderful.
0: Okay, this is... Oh, no, not again.
1: No,
0: this is Gary Crawford reporting for the U.S. Department of Agriculture. Why me?
3: This next song is True Love, and it also has a history. It was written in 1956 by Cole Porter, and 1956 was the year that Mother and I met at Northwestern University. We met in September. We were engaged by the end of October, and in November we went to Marcia's mother's home for Thanksgiving, and she'll continue with the story.
4: Well, my mother lived in a nice house out in the country, and we were meeting relatives, Roger, for the first time, and we just had a wonderful Thanksgiving celebration. My mother surprised us by giving us the sheet music to this song, True Love, and we practiced it, played on the piano that you all since then have been playing on at the house, and we learned it, and it was so appropriate for us at that time that we decided to call it our song, and now we want to sing our song for you.

Good morning, early birds. The morning mix is here to brighten up your day with an eclectic mix of sounds and rhythms. So grab a seat, relax, and let the music transport you to a place where the worries of the world fade away. Get ready to groove as we embark on this musical journey together.

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Look, make it smooth, now that's it. It will suit, I'm telling you. Nice and neat, it's a treat, here's the beat. Reedy-dee, reedy-dee, reedy-dee, reedy-dee, it makes you feel alive. Reedy-dee, reedy-dee, reedy-dee, reedy-dee, come on, baby, improve your jive. Beat it out, yeah.

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0: It can be a beautiful day and you can find a turtle, and it can be a horrible day with high winds where you should find a turtle and you might not find a turtle.
1: When colder weather comes to Cape Cod, sea turtles start washing up on the shoreline, and volunteers like Beth Dixon scour the beaches to help save them. I'm Jim Metzner, and this is The Pulse of the Planet.
0: In the daytime, you can scan the beach and you might see a lump. And if you're familiar with the beach, you'll know that's a turtle. And then if that's the case, then I start running, because especially with the big ones, you see a mound. And if you're not familiar with a beach, you wouldn't necessarily know it was a turtle from the distance. But the beach we've walked for years now, and we pretty much know where there are rocks and where there are not rocks. So one of us would take a photo of it with the GPS coordinates. If it was right on the edge of the water and the wave might pull it back into the waves, we would drag it up as fast as you could so the waves can't reclaim it. Then get it on the sling, carry it out, call it in, telling Audubon where we are on the beach. And then if they've got a person near one end or the other of the beach, we would walk it to wherever they can meet us. When a turtle is definitely alive, when you find it, that's pretty exciting and hard to beat. And I think that's why we got hooked, finding that turtle that was still alive after being out on the beach with its head exposed for 10 days. That got us pretty hooked, you know, that you can make a difference in a creature's life just by finding it and getting it some help is a pretty small thing to do, but a very big thing in that animal's life.
1: With thanks to Beth and Paul Dixon, I'm Jim Metzner, and this is The Pulse of the Planet.

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Shout out to Sasha from the Durbin family. Take care. Bye.

0: The first verse is straight, like just straight.
1: And after that, everyone. On that chord change, you come in every verse, right?
0: Cosmic
1: breakdown
0: take one.
2: Stop.
1: Yeah, and just coming on that one. It's one you go all the way through, but that's the very last verse that I sing, but I'll cue you for that. But I can't, I'm not able to cue you for it all, you see. Okay, let's try it.
0: Okay, here we go. Take one. Okay, rolling.
1: One, two, three, four.

0: Let me just hear that. We did that electrical and it didn't make it at the beginning. Because I did it on the Strat. And it was too empty.
1: This is take two.
0: It's not yet. Get off our backs, man. You're rushing us up here.

Being an upstander means helping others who are being bullied. You can take action by doing any kind of telling the bully that they did something wrong, or even just talking to somebody who has been bullied and try to make them feel better. My name is Grayson. 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

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You are my mainstay. 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Rock on!

0: Thank you for tuning in. My name is Matt. This show is called Blaming All My Roots, and that was India Ramey out of Rome, Georgia, with We Ride at Dawn off her brand new album, Villain Era, on this nice rainy morning in downtown Denton.
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All right, again, thanks for tuning in this morning to all-volunteer Denton Community Radio, KUZU. Up next, we have Josh Grider. That's Grider with a G. I saw him years ago here at the North Texas State Fair and Rodeo in Denton. And I saw him 2 years ago at a song swap with Courtney Patton and Jason Eady. And Josh did a song at that show about his wife, and he has now finally recorded and released that song. Here is Josh Grider with The Once Queen of Kerr County.

All right, thanks for the messages. Got Sunny and Martha checking in. To recap that block, we had Josh Grider out of New Braunfels with The Once Queen of Kerr County. Then it was Jolton Mayfield with Turpentine, you know the one. Sonny and I saw Jolton at a song swap, about a month ago. It's pretty cool, so thought I'd throw him on the show. Then Sonny Sweeney with Easy As Hello off of Married Alone. And then Presley Hale out of Hamilton with Second Time. So when I saw Josh Grider during that song swap, there was one round of the swap where everyone did a cover song, and Josh chose Where Have All the Average People Gone by Roger Miller. And it's a song a lot of people have covered as a Roger Miller song, and it is, but it was actually written by the great Dennis Lindy. So we're going to play that next, and I talked to Josh after the show, and it's probably the most I've been able to just meet someone and completely nerd out over Roger Miller and all of his albums. Josh is a real fan. Let's check out his version of Where Have All the Average People Gone?

0: All right, got my mom and dad listening this morning, also Mariel. Be sure to tune in. Stay tuned at the end of this hour for Mariel and Electricity Comes from Other Planets right here on Kuzu. Those songs there, those were all brand new releases. You had Josh Greider and his 2026 version of Where Have All the Average People Gone. That's on his record Hard to Believe, which is also where you can find Queen of Kerr County. After that, a couple of title tracks, the Milk Carton Kids out of Los Angeles with Lost Cause Lover Fool, and Bobby Dove out of Montreal with Fortune Teller. And the last one was Caleb Cottle with Slow Growth. All right, so I played you the lead single several weeks ago off of Charlie Crockett's, I want to say his latest album, Age of the Ram. Apparently, Charlie, a couple weeks after Age of the Ram, released another album, digital only, and it's now been removed for the time being. So as of right now, I believe Age of the Ram is his newest release you can buy. Let's listen to the first two tracks on the record. Charlie Crockett, Age of the Ram.
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0: high long ago. In this very land, living in the age of the realm.
1: Well, I left Lonesome Dove, oh, the country up above, and the soft warmth of a touch

influence.

All right, I'm just about done. Be sure to stay tuned for Mariel and Electricity Comes from Other Planets up here on Kuzu in just a few minutes. To recap that block, we had the first two tracks off of Charlie Crockett's recent album, Age of the Ram. Track number one is Life and Times of Billy McLean, Theme 1, and then Lonesome Dove. After that, Rachel Brook with The Real Pretender and Benjamin Todd with Goner. After that was a song called All I Got. That is from a TV show. It was a murder mystery I really enjoyed on Netflix. And it was a French-Belgian show, so when they threw a little bit of rockabilly in there, that song stood out. So there you go, All I Got from Black Spot. Then Ty Smith and the Minor Offenses out of Sand Springs, Oklahoma, with 6 Feet of Dirt. And that last one, Kelly Willis with Fading Fast off of What I Deserve. All right, thanks for all the messages. Thanks for listening. Stay tuned for Mariel. I'm going to send you out with that time that Sonny Sweeney went into the studio with Jason Boland and the Stragglers. See you next week.

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Hey, all right, that song and this next song, they're going to be the only bits of rockabilly you hear on this show, lest that deter you. My name's Mariel, this is Kuzu. This show is Electricity Comes from Other Planets, the fluffiest, most inconsequential hour of local radio this week, here for you, here on Kuzu. That was Cor Blund with his cover of Pass a Get Down Dina. That is off of his album from earlier this year, Songs My Friends Wrote. That song itself was written by Texas singer-songwriter John Evans, who we will hear in this next track as we jump around between genres and areas and decades and all spectrums of the pop music spectrum. All right. Here is John Evans. The song is called Polyester.

All right, that was Mary Weiss, most famously of the Shangri-Las. That is from her record from 07, made with The Raining Sound as her backing band. That song was called Don't Come Back. Before that, we heard ABBA. Yes, yes, it was the Swedish, the original Swedish version of their song Ring Ring. And before that was John Evans with Polyester. DJ Dibs messaged in to say that that song resonated with him because he grew up rocking polyester. All right. And now it's time for a little bit of everything. Here is Imperial Teen.

All right, I'm back from my brief sojourn attempting to change the battery in the clock on the wall. Thanks for your part in keeping KUZU running. We're here at 92.9 FM in and around downtown Denton. Just now we played The Wedding Present. That was Go Out and Get 'Em Boy off of Tommy 30, their re-recording of songs off their compilation Tommy in honor of its 30th anniversary. Before that was Belle and Sebastian off of their new album, a bit of previous. That song was Do It For Your Country. And then before that was Imperial Teen with Everything off of The Hair, The TV, The Baby, and The Band. I think I got that all in order right. I picked that up at the Denton Public Library, secondhand shop. Okay. And let's go for, oh, I know. Here's our next song from the Delmonas. We're going to play a track that would not make it past the Bechdel test.

Heyo, that was a demo version of Crash by the Primitives from 1988. And I'm trying to figure out where I got familiar with that song, which is in rotation on Kuzu's regular library. So I've been hearing it, but that was the demo version. Anyway, I'm trying to figure out where I heard that song and why it's familiar to me besides Kuzu and besides the Dumb and Dumber soundtrack, but yeah, I don't know. I haven't figured it out yet, but if you got any ideas, you can drop them in the chat and messages at kuzu.fm, where you can say hey to any producer who is on the air. Before that was the defunct Austin-based band The Carrots with a song called Doing Our Part, and we had another girl group act before that. That was the Del Monos with That Boy of Mine. They are out of Chatham, England. And yeah, the Primitives were also an English group. And I think we're going to probably play another English group now. Let's go for a long track. This is Los Campesinos. You, me, dancing.

Okay, after Los Campesinos here, I'm going to play you another track out of the UK. This is Pulp off of This Is Hardcore. This is a song I'd forgotten about. Here's I'm a Man.

All right, just now you heard Radioactivity with their single Erased. We heard Alice Bag before that with Stranger, and starting that off was Pulp with I'm a Man. I think we got time for one more track here on Electricity Comes from Other Planets. We'll make it a song by Mattiel out of Atlanta. Thanks for tuning in and supporting nonprofit community radio. Going out of here, here is Mattiel telling y'all how it ends.

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1: 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We hope you have a good day.

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You were going on your way,

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Now I can see the sun up high. They were causing us down. I can't see.

Here's a program from our archives. We're listening to the sounds of Bulgaria's Kukuri Festival, an ancient celebration of fertility and the coming spring. These days, the Kukuri Festival is a great excuse for dancing, singing, music, and masquerade. I'm Jim Metzner, and this is the Pulse of the Planet. Kukuri is celebrated in villages throughout northern Bulgaria. The main event is a parade through the middle of town, led by a group of men wearing tall, embroidered, conical hats. They wear cowbells around their hips, and by stomping their feet and thrusting their hips in unison, they manage to create quite a stir. Following the men in hats come the Kukuris. They sort of look like a Halloween version of Bigfoot. Big guys dressed in goat hair costumes with painted cloth masks. They dance and ring bells as they parade through town.

0: Other characters in the parade include a groom and a bride, who's usually a man dressed as a woman, two men in a deer costume, someone in a bear costume along with their trainer, and a doctor. The troupe stages pantomimes to demonstrate the groom's virility and his politeness.
1: 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I'm Jim Metzner, and this is The Pulse of the Planet.

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1: Yes, brother, I know.
2: He is 42, 5'8" tall, normally wears his curly hair long. He has a ruddy complexion, broad shoulders, and is barrel-chested, and is unusually strong. He frequently wears a full beard and sometimes glasses. He is a college graduate, a talented artist, and sculptor. Now, Maps is a soft-spoken loner who resents society and all organizations. Maps fancies himself a ladies' man. He is an avid chess player, smokes cigarettes and a pipe. He is a beer drinker and loves to eat. Maps is a man of widespread interest who might very well

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Remember, save what you can save. Don't spend on anything ridiculous you don't need. And if you do, your money's just going to be gone by the time you think you're going to have like $100 or something.

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0: his white gloves on. 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Dig your diamonds, or if you've got enough money left, you can sell it. Here I come, get ready, get set, fire, go, go, go, go, go.
1: He'll like a new York City, I'm sure he'll like it too big. You say you like your nation, so let's make it like vacation.
0: Transfer agent sends me where I wanna go. That's a fact, he thinks I'm great, cause I treat him like dirt, like Derek. He does me favors, but I could do better with even better ones. They call him Sticky, cause I treat him like dirt, like dirt, like dirt.
1: He'll like in New York City, I'm sure he'll like it too, babe. You say you like your nation, so let's take a long vacation.
0: The transit airman is heating up the engine to clear to your head. Go out and get it instead of watching TV and stagnating in your bed. By the window, thinking of the next record that you're gonna buy. You like Morris with his safety pin.

0: is increasing enormously is the subconscious. That is our new environment. Instant information creates involvement in depth.
1: The thing that was really very disturbing was that we were in it, that this was happening right now.

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1: Instant information creates involvement in depth.
2: The thing that was really very disturbing was that we were in it, that this was happening right now.

0: 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That is our new environment.
1: 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I'm Sydney, and stay weird, be kind, and have a great day.

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I am Adam, and I do a show here called Mixtape Soup Friday night, 5 o'clock, 5 to 7. It's a weekly show, and you should all listen to it every single week. 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

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I'm Sydney, and stay weird, be kind, and have a great day.

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It's Kuzu, 92.9 FM. It's your boy AV the Great, no fake handshakes. Let's discover some new music.

As I told the men at breakfast this morning, I don't come as any kind of expert in family life because I don't think there is any such thing as an expert in family life. Everyone is a novice, a learner. Even if you have made it to great grandmotherhood, you still don't know anything about being a great, great grandmother. There's always a new dimension, new area, things you never thought of before, new discoveries that stretch the horizons of a mind.

0: Looking at her presents, and our neighbor Lovey has just driven up. We're in Glen Rose, and Alvin is still playing the zither.
1: Ha ha ha.

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And one of the things they keep encouraging and insisting those of us that communicate in family to do and to say is tell people at home to be divorced. 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Sometimes it doesn't. 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
1: Well, you know, I used to always listen to the radio in the car with my dad, and we'd always kind of play like trivia, you know, of like, who's this band? Oh, it's Boston. Okay, what album is it, you know? And, you know, he'd quiz me on it, and now my wife Kristen has to deal with that with me. But, you know, I remember especially listening to Casey Kasem's Top 40, you know, and it was just always cool to have that bonding moment with my dad, listening to music and learning about albums, you know, and really connecting with them and hearing the stories, you know, from the DJ and talking about it with my dad. So it always gave me an early appreciation for music and that format. 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

out of 10 seen better odds than them. But it's not that bad. And me was digging with my crutch, stand in my own right that I wrote down.

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You see this broken hand? Ah, it's just another limb. Well, not to me. 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

Kuzu's curated a sonic experience that spans generations, featuring the groundbreaking classics that defined rock's golden era and the contemporary tracks that carry the torch forward. This is Kuzu Rock.

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Well, my earliest, fondest memory dealing with radio was KNON 89.3 FM with the late DJ Curly James Moore. And I was a protege of Al the Bandit. And he saw me DJ in the park, in the Fred Moore Park in Denton, Texas, when I was about 16 years of age. And he asked me that I wanted to be on radio. So I was like, okay, sure. I'd had no idea that I was actually going to a community radio station or a radio station that was real. And so I went up there, and they trusted me at 16 years of age to pull off what I needed to pull off, and it was like, wow. And all my classmates and friends was rooting me on. They was making tapes back then, and they was like, hey, Bug. That was my nickname. Bug, we got the tape. And I was like, it still didn't hit me, but I was like, they have the tape. And it made me an instant star amongst my peers in junior high. Check this out. This is DJ Spimo, everybody's favorite DJ, and right about now you listen to Kuzu, or KUZU 92.9 FM.